look like I give a fuck. Do I look like I give a fuck? I don't give a shot of a toast. Do I look like I give a fuck? Do I look like I give a fuck?

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2: 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FL Wicked. YNM. Yamayano. Good Zaza. Daddy Snoop. 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

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I love the vibes. 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

0: samba gacha. 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

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I love the vibes. 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

0: like a narco.
1: Get out.
0: Do I look like I give a fuck?
1: Do I
0: look like I give a fuck?
1: Do
0: I look like I give a fuck? I don't give a shot or a toss. Do I look like I give a fuck?

look like I give a fuck? I don't give a shot over those. Do I look like I give a fuck? I don't give a shot over those. Do I look like I give a fuck? Do I look like I give a fuck?

0: this far just to come this far and not be happy.
1: Okay.
0: Remember that.
1: You didn't come this far just to come this far.
0: Yep. I saw it on the internet.

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We never gonna forget you. My condolences to Mama Takeoff, Quay, Mama Huncho, Coach.

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I swear to God, I spend the night. 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But if the cards could get aligned, I wouldn't mind to be your wife. I got advice so that it's not a surprise. I know you like me because you swipe up and send me the eyes. Probably a nice dude, but trying to entice fool with flowers that never die and some overpriced fruit. I think you capping. I need action. 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I need passion. 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Okay, pot and what you gonna do? How you gonna move? You say you that dude, but now you mute. Send me some loot. You hit the Zelle. I might climb the top of Class A's

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2: Been waiting a long time for this shit. 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
1: 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It's lit.
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3: Look, yeah, your boy back, everything lit. Yeah, it's lit. You know I got the wave, I don't even swim. Hold on. And it's lit. And it's lit. 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And it's lit. 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

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See, I'm lit, now she wanna, now she wanna, now she wanna chase. Yeah, your boy back, everything lit. Yeah, it's lit, yeah, it's lit, yeah, it's lit, yeah, it's lit, yeah, it's lit. She know I got the wave, I don't even swim. And it's lit, and it's lit, and it's lit, and it's lit, and it's lit.

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1: 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I just get bodies in the sky, 2055.
0: Yeah, your boy back, everything lit.
1: Everything lit.
0: Yeah, slit.
1: Yeah, slit.
0: Yeah, slit.
1: Yeah, slit.
0: Yeah, slit. She know I got the wave, I don't even swim.
1: Hold on. Hold on.
0: And it's lit.
1: And it's lit.
0: And it's lit.
1: And it's lit.
0: And it's lit.
1: And it's lit.
2: Boy, give up. Boy, give up.
1: And it's lit.
2: Boy, give up.
1: And it's lit.
2: And it's lit.
1: And it's lit. She know I got the wave, I don't even swim.
2: I don't even swim.
1: And it's lit.
2: And it's lit.
1: And it's lit.
2: And it's lit.

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1: Find this could be hard to get, even harder to keep. Oh, God.
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0: Ja, Vim. Yeah, you know what I'm saying? 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
1: Murder on the beach, so it's not nice.
0: Ain't nothing nice over here, nigga. You gotta get your shit your own way. Try to fact the shit, you know what I mean?

Yeah, yeah, man. Oh, yeah, yeah. I don't even know, I just be getting out my body sometimes. It's just matching up to my hysterics, but you know what I'm saying? 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

0: What else, Scott?
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0: I'm right here at the office. You know, I got an office on the other side of the studio.
1: Man, these niggas right here, high camera, high right, low.

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